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Hey, it's Big D and Bubba for the morning show. 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Later in the day, Tracy Scott will quiz you for a chance to win. It's all right here on Kix 99.1. Good luck.

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10: Good afternoon. The updated forecast for the Permian Basin, the Midland Odessa area. Temperatures this afternoon are indeed reaching for highs in about 95 degrees. And some clouds bubbling up over the area will produce maybe a thunderstorm or two at the rain chance 30%. Temperatures will drop overnight tonight into the about 70 degree temperature range. And on Saturday, temperatures at 96 degrees. From the RobRoberts.tv studio, meteorologist Ron Roberts.
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4: 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On May 5th, 2026, deputies with the Midland County Sheriff's Office responded to the 2000 block of South Loop 250 in reference to a burglary. Deputies learned unknown suspects had forced entry into a warehouse where multiple expensive older vehicles were located. Deputies further learned the theft could have occurred over a month prior. The victim reported approximately $100,000 worth of vehicles, side-by-sides, dirt bikes, four-wheelers, and engines being stolen. The victim reported one of the vehicles stolen to be a 1970s model Porsche. Investigators were able to locate one suspect vehicle, a maroon GMC Yukon with a Harley Davidson sticker on the rear window. Investigators need your help with identifying the owner and the vehicle's whereabouts. Midland Crime Stoppers are offering a cash reward of up to $1,000 for information leading to the arrest or charges of the individuals involved. If you had any information, please call the Midland Crime Stoppers at 694-TIPS or use the P3 Tips mobile app. Remember, no caller ID is ever used and you will remain anonymous. For the Midland Crime Stoppers and the Midland County Sheriff's Office, I am Investigator Jace Dorner.
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10: Good afternoon. The updated forecast for the Permian Basin, the Midland Odessa area. Temperatures this afternoon are indeed reaching for highs in about 95 degrees, and some clouds bubbling up over the area will produce maybe a thunderstorm or two at the rain chance 30%. Temperatures will drop overnight tonight into the about 70 degree temperature range, and on Saturday temperatures at 96 degrees. From the rroberts.tv studio, meteorologist Ron Roberts.
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6: And the updated forecast on this evening is temperatures are dropping overnight tonight into the lower 70s after a day of triple digit. Now, the temperatures drop about 10 degrees to 94 degrees, but moisture and humidity is going to be abundant. Showers and thunderstorms at 40% by Friday afternoon, 40% by Friday evening. Some thunderstorms could produce some very heavy rainfall. From the RRoberts.tv studio, meteorologist Ron Roberts.
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2: 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On May 5th, 2026, deputies with the Midland County Sheriff's Office responded to the 2000 block of South Loop 250 in reference to a burglary. Deputies learned unknown suspects had forced entry into a warehouse where multiple expensive older vehicles were located. Deputies further learned the theft could have occurred over a month prior. The victim reported approximately $100,000 worth of vehicles, side-by-sides, dirt bikes, four-wheelers, and engines being stolen. The victim reported one of the vehicles stolen to be a 1970s model Porsche. Investigators were able to locate one suspect vehicle, a maroon GMC Yukon with a Harley Davidson sticker on the rear window. 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Midland Crime Stoppers are offering a cash reward of up to $1,000 for information leading to the arrest or charges of the individuals involved. If you have any information, please call the Midland Crime Stoppers at 694-TIPS or use the P3 Tips mobile app. Remember, no caller ID is ever used and you will remain anonymous. For the Midland Crime Stoppers and the Midland County Sheriff's Office, I am Investigator Jace Dorner.
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2: Good evening, Permian Basin. I'm meteorologist Ron, and I am here with a critical update on the summer forecast.
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2: Folks, our Doppler radar is showing a massive high-pressure system moving in. Temperatures expected to reach the upper 90s by Memorial Day, pushing well into the hundreds by June with no relief in sight.
3: Well, that part's probably actually true.
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1: On May 5th, 2026, deputies with the Midland County Sheriff's Office responded to the 2000 block of South Loop 250 in reference to a burglary. Deputies learned unknown suspects had forced entry into a warehouse where multiple expensive older vehicles were located. Deputies further learned the theft could have occurred over a month prior. The victim reported approximately $100,000 worth of vehicles, side-by-sides, dirt bikes, four-wheelers, and engines being stolen. The victim reported one of the vehicles stolen to be a 1970s model Porsche. Investigators were able to locate one suspect vehicle, a maroon GMC Yukon with a Harley Davidson sticker on the rear window. Investigators need your help with identifying the owner and the vehicle's whereabouts. Midland Crime Stoppers are offering a cash reward of up to $1,000 for information leading to the arrest or charges of the individuals involved. If you had any information, please call the Midland Crime Stoppers at 694-TIPS or use the P3 Tips mobile app. Remember, no caller ID is ever used and you will remain anonymous. For the Midland Crime Stoppers and the Midland County Sheriff's Office, I am Investigator Jace Dorner.
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8: And the updated forecast on this evening is temperatures are dropping overnight tonight into the lower 70s after a day of triple digit. Now, the temperatures drop about 10 degrees to 94 degrees, but moisture and humidity is going to be abundant. Showers and thunderstorms at 40% by Friday afternoon, 40% by Friday evening. Some thunderstorms could produce some very heavy rainfall. From the rroberts.tv studio, meteorologist Ron Roberts.
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1: 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In low
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15: It was a Friday, and it was a hot Friday as temperatures in the middle 90s continued. 30% chance for showers and thunderstorms for this evening, as a couple of thunderstorms indeed have been strong, and temperatures will drop near 70 degrees. Some of the thunderstorms that we will have for the remainder of the evening may produce some strong wind gusts. Temperatures near 70, Saturday temperatures 96 degrees, and then on Sunday a high temperature of 104 degrees. From the rRoberts.tv studio, meteorologist Ron Roberts.
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8: The Midland County Sheriff's Office and the Midland Crime Stoppers need your help in solving a felony theft and burglary of a building. On May 5th, 2026, deputies with the Midland County Sheriff's Office responded to the 2000 block of South Loop 250 in reference to a burglary. Deputies learned unknown suspects had forced entry into a warehouse where multiple expensive older vehicles were located. Deputies further learned the theft could have occurred over a month prior. The victim reported approximately $100,000 worth of vehicles, side-by-sides, dirt bikes, four-wheelers, and engines being stolen. The victim reported one of the vehicle stolen to be a 1970s model Porsche. Investigators were able to locate one suspect vehicle, a maroon GMC Yukon with a Harley Davidson sticker on the rear window. Investigators need your help with identifying the owner and the vehicle's whereabouts. Midland Crime Stoppers are offering a cash reward of up to $1,000 for information leading to the arrest or charges of the individuals involved. If you have any information, please call the Midland Crime Stoppers at 694-TIPS or use the P3 Tips mobile app. Remember, no caller ID is ever used and you will remain anonymous. For the Midland Crime Stoppers and the Midland County Sheriff's Office, I am Investigator Jace Dorner.
9: The U.S. Treasury quietly released its official financial report for 2025. It appears by its own numbers, the U.S. government seems insolvent. It's reported that the Treasury shows about $6 trillion in assets and over $47 trillion in liabilities. Add it all up, and it looks like the U.S. owes more than $130 trillion it doesn't have. 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
10: The weather forecast for the Permian Basin in southwest Texas, the Odessa-Midland area. Temperatures for this Saturday at 96 degrees. The sky partly cloudy during the day. The temperatures will drop overnight tonight near 72 degrees. The southwesterly wind will be a dry wind that will continue to bring warmer temperatures for the weekend. From the RRoberts.tv studio, meteorologist Ron Roberts.

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Later in the day, Tracy Scott will quiz you for a chance to win. 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Good luck.

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9: Hello?
10: Hello, can I speak to Valerie, please?
9: Yes, this is her.
10: Hi, Valerie. Tracy Scott, I don't know if you remember it or not, but you signed up for a big show coming up, Alan Jackson. You remember doing that?
9: Oh, my gosh, yeah.
10: Are you smiling?
9: Yep.
10: You should be. You just won the Alan Jackson contest.
9: Oh, my gosh, that's cool. That is amazing. Thank you.
10: Alan Jackson, Luke Bryan, Eric Church, Luke Combs, Roddy Green, Leanne Womack, Keith Urban. I can go on and on, and you're going to see everyone. Not only that, we've got airfare for you. We've got hotel accommodation. It's going to be a ball, Valerie.
9: Oh, my gosh, yay.
10: Valerie, congratulations, ma'am. You're going to go see Alan Jackson.
9: That's amazing.
10: Who just gave you the opportunity to go see Alan Jackson in Nashville, Tennessee?
9: Woohoo! 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
14: It was a Friday, and it was a hot Friday as temperatures in the middle 90s continued. 30% chance for showers and thunderstorms for this evening, as a couple of thunderstorms indeed have been strong, and temperatures will drop near 70 degrees. Some of the thunderstorms that we will have for the remainder of the evening may produce some strong wind gusts. Temperatures near 70, Saturday temperatures 96 degrees, and then on Sunday, a high temperature of 104 degrees. From the rRoberts.tv studio, meteorologist Ron Roberts.
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0: Crime Stoppers need your help in solving a felony theft and burglary of a building. On May 5th, 2026, deputies with the Midland County Sheriff's Office responded to the 2000 block of South Loop 250 in reference to a burglary. Deputies learned unknown suspects had forced entry into a warehouse where multiple expensive older vehicles were located. Deputies further learned the theft could have occurred over a month prior. The victim reported approximately $100,000 worth of vehicles, side-by-sides, dirt bikes, four-wheelers, and engines being stolen. The victim reported one of the vehicles stolen to be a 1970s model Porsche. Investigators were able to locate one suspect vehicle, a maroon GMC Yukon with a Harley Davidson sticker on the rear window. Investigators need your help with identifying the owner and the vehicle's whereabouts. Midland Crime Stoppers are offering a cash reward of up to $1,000 for information leading to the arrest or charges of the individuals involved. If you had any information, please call the Midland Crime Stoppers at 694-TIPS or use the P3 Tips mobile app. Remember, no caller ID is ever used and you will remain anonymous. For the Midland Crime Stoppers and the Midland County Sheriff's Office, I am Investigator Jace Dorner.
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11: The weather forecast for the Permian Basin in southwest Texas, the Odessa Midland area. Temperatures for this Saturday at 96 degrees. The sky partly cloudy during the day. The temperatures will drop overnight tonight near 72 degrees. The southwesterly wind will be a dry wind that will continue to bring warmer temperatures for the weekend. From the RRoberts.tv studio, meteorologist Ron Roberts.
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Darling, I've wasted a lot of years not seeing the real you. But tonight your beauty is shining through. And I never took the time to let you know. So before he takes you away, please let me say.

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1: The Midland County Sheriff's Office and the Midland Crime Stoppers need your help in solving a felony theft and burglary of a building. On May 5th, 2026, deputies with the Midland County Sheriff's Office responded to the 2000 block of South Loop 250 in reference to a burglary. Deputies learned unknown suspects had forced entry into a warehouse where multiple expensive older vehicles were located. Deputies further learned the theft could have occurred over a month prior. The victim reported approximately $100,000 worth of vehicles, side-by-sides, dirt bikes, four-wheelers, and engines being stolen. The victim reported one of the vehicles stolen to be a 1970s model Porsche. Investigators were able to locate one suspect vehicle, a maroon GMC Yukon with a Harley Davidson sticker on the rear window. Investigators need your help with identifying the owner and the vehicle's whereabouts. Midland Crime Stoppers are offering a cash reward of up to $1,000 for information leading to the arrest or charges of the individuals involved. If you had any information, please call the Midland Crime Stoppers at 694-TIPS or use the P3 Tips mobile app. Remember, no caller ID is ever used and you will remain anonymous. For the Midland Crime Stoppers and the Midland County Sheriff's Office, I am Investigator Jace Dorner.
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10: The weather forecast for the Permian Basin in southwest Texas, the Odessa Midland area. Temperatures for this Saturday at 96 degrees. The sky partly cloudy during the day. The temperatures will drop overnight tonight near 72 degrees. The southwesterly wind will be a dry wind that will continue to bring warmer temperatures for the weekend. From the RRoberts.tv studio, meteorologist Ron Roberts.
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6: The U.S. Treasury quietly released its official financial report for 2025. It appears by its own numbers, the U.S. government seems insolvent. It's reported that the Treasury shows about $6 trillion in assets and over $47 trillion in liabilities. 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

0: morning, Big D and Bubba. How the hell are you boys?
1: Pretty great, man. Sounds like I was going to ask how you are, but that would be kind of silly because you sound amazing.
0: Hey, I am doing awesome. I wanted to first of all say good morning to the greatest morning show out there. You guys, I got you on every station in my semi. I just wanted to say good morning to you guys. You guys are awesome, and I have one thing left for you and all of our veterans that are listening. Thank you for the service. And just for you guys, here we go.
2: I love it.
1: Yes.
2: Love it. All right, brother. Thank you, man.
0: This is Trucker Rob. You guys have one hell of a morning, brother, and I'll keep listening to you guys.
1: Thanks, Trucker Rob.
2: Bye-bye. See you, man.
0: All right.
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8: 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Whiskers and Tails will be set up. Lots of adorable adoptables there. 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Maybe you've got some kids who are home and bored for the summer, and it's the great time to get a puppy or kitten where they're home with them. 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It's a perfect time to go see if Whiskers and Tails doesn't have your perfect match. And you know, if you can't adopt, you might consider fostering. 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If you foster a pet, that really does truly help to save a life. And lots of fosters go on vacation in the summer and they don't have anywhere for their foster pets to go. So if you can become a foster parent just temporarily, that's helpful. You can see information on the event and some of the babies that are going to be there at kix99.net.
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0: I had some help. It's Post Malone and Morgan Wallen. And we are Big D and Bubba. This is the Weekend Wake Up.
1: Morning, guys. I got a joke for you. Just heard it over last weekend.
0: Oh, no. This is always dangerous.
1: It's PG, don't worry about it.
2: No, we're not worried about that. We're worried about being unfunny. That's the problem.
0: I don't know why that's concerning us now. We've gone our whole radio careers without concern.
2: All right, go ahead, man.
1: Did you know that diarrhea is hereditary?
2: Yes, it's in the genes.
1: It runs in your genes.
2: Yeah. I think that we've heard every one of these kind of jokes and just because of what we do.
0: And what's worse is I can't tell a joke. I can't remember a single joke except for a Doctor Who joke. Knock, knock.
2: Who's there?
0: Doctor.
2: Doctor Who.
0: Exactly. Okay. Thank you.
1: How do you get a one-handed Finlander out of a tree?
0: How?
1: He waves to him.
0: Oh, that's great. Okay, thank you, man.
2: Okay, thank you.
1: Bye.
2: Bye.
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1: You're having a tough day. Here's a guy playing Freebird on that recorder, you know, the thing that you played in elementary school.
0: Oh, these are going to be, this is going to be great. Oh, he's actually good.
1: Oh, I get why my parents hated me now.
0: Dude, he's like the Eddie Van Halen of recorders.
1: And also, why was this our instrument that we had to learn?
0: Because they were cheap and plastic.
1: Oh, yeah, of course.
0: And they could just give them out to all the kids.
1: Right.
0: And they
1: also
0: wanted to pay back the parents for sending their kids to the teachers for 6 to 8 hours a day.
1: I guess so.
0: They're like, oh, okay, you send them to us. We're going to send this back with them.
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13: 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It is taking place June 25th through the 27th. 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You'll get a chance to see Josh Abbott Band, Dexter and the Moonrocks, William Beckham, and so many more. 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

0: Chris Young and getting you home. It's the weekend. Wake up. Thanks for having us on. We're Big D and Bubba.
1: Chris Young in the studio with us. The new album was called I Didn't Come Here to Leave. Your, golly, 10th album already.
2: Dude, that's crazy.
1: That's insane.
3: Love that he said already.
1: Yeah. I know. I was figuring you'd given this up by the 5th.
3: I don't know. I figured you would have caved by now. I don't know.
1: I mean, what in the world? Hey, congrats on the bar, man. Yeah, man. You got your own bar.
3: Well, I'm doing something a little bit different because, you know, like somebody the other day, they were asking me about it. And I'm like, it's not what you expect. And they're like, what does that mean? They're like, how many floors is it? And I was like, one. Like, how many people does it hold? 90?
1: Yeah.
3: They're like, well, what kind of bar? Like, you're going to have, like, songwriters nights? I'm like, no, it's a sports bar.
1: Dude, thank you.
3: So it's just something different.
1: Thank you.
3: Different. It's just something different.
1: Yeah. People don't want to climb up 4 flights of stairs when you're in the same building.
3: Well,
1: for the same thing that you can get on the bottom floor.
2: You don't want to be on stairs when you're inebriated either.
3: Wait, as someone that named the bar Famous Friends, I have that song with KB, yeah. I went to his event the other night. People need to go check that place out because it's amazing. That's just not what I wanted to have.
1: I know. I'm just telling you, that's what I don't want. I don't want 4 floors. I don't want to have to walk up 4 flights of steps.
4: I don't want to be told the elevator is only for VIP.
1: Please don't tell me
4: and
1: that.
4: If I want to get to the rooftop, then
1: By
4: I'm
1: the
4: going to have
1: so
4: to
1: So we're
4: hike.
1: Glad you have one level.
3: And also, just in advance, I don't live there. So please don't like try to send me mail.
1: To Famous Friends.
2: People send mail?
3: No, no one has yet, but I'm sure somebody will at some point. But
2: well, if I send it there, it'll get to him.
3: It's not going to get to me. There's
1: Santa Claus, North Pole. It'll get there. Chris Young, Famous Friends, Nashville.
3: this is a great advertisement for my spot.
2: Really
3: I love that I'm just like, it's small and it's a sports bar.
1: Are
3: no
1: you gonna,
3: music.
1: Is there any, so there's no stage at all?
3: No.
1: Oh, man.
4: Oh, really?
1: I like that.
3: No, there's no stage.
4: Oh, wow.
3: No.
2: So if you wanted to perform, you'd have to stand on the bar like at Coyote Ugly?
3: No, you wouldn't have to do that. And look, it's okay. Let's get nerdy for one quick sec.
2: All right.
3: It's XLR through the walls. You could technically have somebody standing up there at the front of the bar playing an acoustic. If we wanted to do like an event for somebody.
2: You can't do
3: you
2: it.
3: It can be done.
4: Okay, but if you don't. That's amazing.
3: Well, you know what?
4: The amount of times I get irritated that, no, I don't need to hear John Mayer at 10:30 on a Sunday morning while I'm trying to get coffee.
3: Well, okay, so my thing is we want to play game sound and like have that. We're also going to – are you a trash TV person?
4: Absolutely.
1: Oh, are you kidding
4: me? Are you going to show Love Island?
3: That's what we're going to do on. Well,
4: the
3: no, you
4: traitors?
3: Can't. Hey, hang on. Wait,
2: you
3: can't
2: watch
3: say
2: parties?
3: That.
4: Oh, okay. No.
3: You can't
2: trash
3: say
2: TV?
3: What you're going to do. But we're going to do that on Tuesdays. We're going to call it Spill the Tea Tuesdays for the ladies. And the back half of the bar will be for y'all. And then the front half will be the drop your boyfriend or husband off area.
4: So I can go maybe
3: and
4: watch Flag Pace.
1: Oh, I got you.
4: You see what I'm saying?
1: Yeah.
3: She really attempted to get that out.
1: That was well done, actually.
4: Thank you.
1: That was really well done.
4: It's like Vander Slump Fools.
2: It's really smart to do that. I mean, it's just like sports, but with...
4: Yeah, we have our teams.
2: Yeah.
4: We have our chosen affiliations.
3: Yeah. Well, they'll still be sports.
1: Lots of sports.
3: Even on those nights.
2: To get the rose, find out at Chris Young's place.
3: And we do also have a, like, the front of its covered area with almost PGA level, like, AstroTurf grass. So that if somebody wants to bring their dogs, obviously my love for my dogs.
1: Oh.
3: Gotta have a little dog area.
1: Nice. You will be there 6 nights a week.
3: No.
1: And
2: he'll live there.
3: No, I will not.
2: Send all your fan mail to him.
1: He's going to bartend. God, he's going to sing. He's going to do it all. If you're coming to Nashville, go to Famous Friends where he lives. and check out the new album. It's called I Didn't Come Here to Leave and the song as well. It's stereotypical, awesome Chris Young music.
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15: 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And in case you didn't know, Father's Day is happening tomorrow. 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

0: turn this truck around. It's Jordan Davis with Big D and Bubba. The weekend wake up is on.
1: Good morning, Big D, Bubba, Carson, y'all.
2: Hey, man.
1: You guys kill it every day, man. I'm still laughing.
0: Oh, dude. Well, thank you. That really, I mean, that means a lot. That's what we're here for. We don't want you to worry about life when you're listening to our show. We want you to kind of forget about it. If we get you for five minutes, cool. We get you for 20 minutes, cool. We get you for an hour, even better. Just escape into the radio for a little bit.
1: Oh, love it. I got an hour commute every day, and I listen to you every morning. Long time.
0: That's...
1: But anyway, yep, y'all make us laugh out here, that's for sure.
0: Oh, thank you, man. That means a lot. That's the best compliment ever.
1: Awesome. Y'all have a wonderful day, and we'll talk to you later.
0: Oh, thanks, man. Take care.
2: Bye. Bye.
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14: 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Your chance for more money. We want to make you richer. 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I will tell you the exact times that we are going to play the Kix 99.1 High Low Game. 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Now, that is going to help you keep track of the low guesses and the high guesses. So when it is your turn to call in and guess, you can make an informed guess and hopefully it will be the correct one. 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It's not a trip package. It's nothing else but cash money that you can spend however, on whatever, on whoever you want to. 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

0: love that it's wrong. I love that it's just kind of wonky, couponing, and it sounds like an 80s sitcom
1: it's
0: opener.
1: Like growing pains in couponing.
2: Fabulous.
0: What's up, Carson?
2: I wanted to talk to you guys about clearance items, which I think we've discussed in the past, that some grocery stores will mark things on clearance. They might have a specific shelf section. It might be in bakery. But also sometimes they will mark things on clearance right where they're at. And if you see that, if you see that they're tagged as clearance, that there's a little sticky underneath it, take a photo of it before you go to checkout. So that way, if it scans and it doesn't read up.
0: Oh, that's so smart.
2: Yeah, just anything you see that maybe. So,
0: okay, sorry to interrupt you real quick.
2: Yeah, yeah.
0: Do you think that they screw it up sometimes,
1: often,
0: knowing that you won't go back and look? It's worth, you don't want to walk all the way back.
2: Honestly, I think it's just
0: human error.
2: Yeah, that you put the sticker on and maybe the barcode didn't match for whatever reason. It wasn't in the system because, hey, you were told by corporate to put the sticker up, but somebody typed in.
0: Yeah, okay.
2: Yeah, so that's why just always have that proof because they will always change it for you. And that way you're saving somebody having to go walk back and take care of it. And just that way you.
0: Smart.
2: Yeah, it's to save everybody the time, but also to save you the money. So take a look at that and make sure that you are getting that couple bucks off. Like I got it, it was cheese the other day, but the cheese, okay, look, it was normally $5, but it was marked down to $2.25.
0: Wow.
2: That's a decent savings
0: that's
2: for something
0: that's almost half price.
2: Yes.
0: Wait a second. Holy cow, is that half price?
2: I mean, it's a little more than half price, but that's okay, D. I love that you were hitting it with me.
1: Almost. It is. He was actually right. It's almost.
0: That's $4.50. It's almost half price. I was actually right.
2: I mean, no.
0: Yeah, no, it was $5.
2: Right, and then it was $2.25.
3: More than 50.
2: Yeah, right.
0: So that's $4.50.
1: It's still almost.
2: So it was
0: it's 50 cents shy of being full price.
2: It was.
0: Am I
2: 25?
0: Stupid?
1: No. You're right. You're right.
0: Okay.
1: I see what. Yes. Your math is off, but your
2: math
0: isn't. No.
2: 250.
0: No, I am not leaving this party.
1: 225 times two is $4.50.
0: And she said it was originally $5, and I said that's almost half price.
2: It's actually more than half price.
1: Right. Meaning it's close
2: enough. We're there,
1: enough.
2: D. We are there.
0: But hey, you get that picture. Play that jingle, stupid jingle.
4: Saving money.
0: $2. Oh, I see what I did.
4: Is life.
5: This is the Big D and Bubba Weekend Wake Up. More in a moment.
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1: That's a 6 or 7.
2: That's not bad.
3: I like a Ridge.
2: I'm going with the Ford Festiva again. That's
0: here's a Jaguar. 8.5 out of 10.
2: I like that because it sounds like a clop.
0: Smooth. Yeah, not bad. A Mazda. Ooh, slightly rushed. Got a 5 out of 10.
3: A little higher pitch.
2: It's a little fast. It sounds like you have a light out.
0: This is a Nissan. 6 out of 10. Very high pitched. A little monotonous.
2: Yeah.
0: Not a fan.
2: Yeah.
0: Range Rover. 9 out of 10. Sounds like a grandfather clock.
1: It's pretty good.
0: Buttery thuds.
1: I like that.
2: I think it's buttery. A little high tone.
3: Buttery.
2: Ooh, what is this?
0: This is a foreign car. 3 out of 10. Too quiet.
2: Like
0: sounds wet.
2: Foreign.
0: Nissan, 5 out of 10. Kind of has egg timer vibes.
2: Again, it's very tinny.
0: Yeah, so anyway, that's where I'm at. So the winner is the Ford Festiva, 9.5 out of 10.
2: Yay!
0: Laid back, unhurried,
2: the cheapest
0: perfection.
2: Car on the whole list has the best sounding turn signal.
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0: Oh my gosh, Bubba,
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1: 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They're going to be set up in Odessa at Petco. They're going to have lots of kittens, lots of puppies. They also have lots of teenagers, lots of adults that are looking for homes as well. And I know we've talked about it a little bit, but if you cannot adopt or you're not really thinking you want something permanent, fostering is a wonderful option as well. Lots of fosters go on vacation in the summer, and so they have pets that haven't found their forever home yet, and they're in need of a place to go for like 2 or 3 weeks, very temporary, but they're needing somewhere to go, and maybe you could fill that gap. So the regular fosters get a bit of a break. 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

0: Think is you drunk? Oh yeah, it's Riley Green with Big D and Bubba here on the Weekend Wake Up.
1: Hello, this is Frankie Ray.
0: Hey Frankie Ray, what's up, dude?
1: I have a new song.
0: All right, and what is your new song?
1: It's called Strawberries.
0: Strawberries, Big D.
2: Strawberries.
0: Strawberries from Frankie Ray, the world's greatest songwriter, and go.
1: Are you ready?
0: Yeah. I love when he plays his guitar too.
2: Sounds like a car wreck.
0: It sounds awesome.
2: Like there's stuff going on.
0: It's awesome. Wow, Frank. Frankie Ray, I like that better than I like the Beatles.
1: That's gonna be on my new cassette.
2: Can you do Strawberry Fields Forever? Strawberry Fields Forever.
1: I don't do that when I just do strawberries.
0: That's right. He does his originals. He doesn't do covers. He's better than that.
2: By the way, how long have you been playing the guitar? We never hear that much.
1: I've been playing this since I was 12.
2: And
1: the new song is only on my new cassette.
0: Called?
1: Love's Like Crazy.
0: Frankie Ray, you're amazing, dude. I mean, you never cease to blow our minds when you call. So thank you for always...
1: We're going to strawberry some Love's Like Crazy.
0: We love it.
2: It's so great. We got to do a road trip.
1: It sounds like if it's to me, what about it to you?
2: Oh.
1: Let's get it together, don't it?
0: Yep. Two great tastes. Tastes great together.
1: Bye-bye.
0: Bye, Frankie Ray.
2: Bye.
0: We love you. By the way, you can follow Frankie Ray and chat with the other Frankie Ray fans. He has his own Facebook page. It's Frankie Ray Music. That's Frankie with an IE. Frankie Ray Music on Facebook. You can find him.
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0: What?
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0: Am I
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0: the glow motion?
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0: Well, Carson, sorry we couldn't get you your Ella Langley perfume sampler. Now we have tried every trash can. We tried the dumpster. It's not going to happen. However, Bubba does have an idea.
1: Yeah, I want to call the record company.
2: Oh.
0: Yeah, no, we're...
2: Okay.
0: No, you know Bubba. He's going to take it all the way.
2: Dog with a bone.
0: Yeah, this is a... That horse is not dead yet.
1: It's important to do this for people. I mean, look, if you've got friends, you've got to go to war for them. You got to be willing to stand up and fight and say, I believe in doing the right thing.
0: Yeah.
3: Hi, hi. How are you?
1: Hey, what's going on, Mackenzie?
3: Oh, we're just fighting for our lives at Staples this morning. How are you?
1: Well, I have to, we're good, but no, we're not. I got to be honest. I've gone dumpster diving this morning by the way, this is Bubba. And
3: hi.
1: I had to go dumpster diving because y'all sent us the Ella stuff with the records and the shirts and amazing.
3: Yes.
0: So great. Thank you.
1: Thank you. Love it. I went home yesterday after the show, pulled the vinyl out, played it. It sounds so good on the record player. I'm like, oh, this album is so good. And then I realized today that I made a big boo-boo. I threw away the card with the Ella sample of the Be Her perfume. Oh.
3: And no!
1: I didn't know it was the perfume inside.
0: So Carson is...
3: Oh, no.
0: She wanted it, and we threw it away. Bubba literally went through the dumpster.
1: It was so...
0: Any chance we can get
3: a... good friend right there.
0: Right?
3: Good friend right there.
0: And a little weird, but yeah.
1: Could we do a make good?
0: Can we get a couple, one more maybe?
1: Anyway...
3: I think I can make that happen.
1: Okay, because everybody wants to know what Be Her smells like.
2: Yes.
1: Everybody's like going crazy. I want to know. But you can't get it anywhere.
3: Uh-uh. I'm telling you what, I smelled it before it came out, and I seriously was like, this is going to fly off the shelves because it smells so good.
2: All right. Yeah, and it has flown off the shelves because I cannot get it.
0: Thank you.
1: And then I threw it away like a dummy. So
0: hey, if you send us 50 of those, we can make a bottle out of it.
3: Hey, there you go.
1: All right. Well, so okay, we'll work out all the rest. Thank you for taking a moment out of your day to work with us on this and resolve my boo boo.
3: Hey, we love you guys. Always, always. I'll swing by the studio. We'll drop some off later this week.
1: Oh, you're amazing.
2: Love you.
1: Thank you.
0: Thank you, girl.
1: Bye.
3: Love you guys.
0: Okay. Bye.
1: We love you. Bye, Mackenzie. Bye.
0: Well, there you go. And yay! Everyone lived happily ever after.
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15: 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Josh Lucas turning 55 today. One of my favorite actors, of course, he was in Sweet Home Alabama. He's in Glory Road. A lot of people forget he was in Alive. That is a movie we probably don't want to talk about, but so, so good. He was also just recently in Yellowstone, right? He was in The Firm. Great, great show. Nicole Kidman turning 59 today. John Goodman turning 74. Lionel Richie is turning 77 today. Hard to believe. Tomorrow, celebrating birthdays, Edward Snowden turning 43. Prince William will be 44. Brandon Flowers, 45. He's the lead singer for The Killers. Great band. Chris Pratt turning 47. Juliette Lewis will be 53. She hasn't been in anything in a while. Absolutely love her. David Morrissey, he's the governor on The Walking Dead, turning 62. And Michael Gross, 79. So happy birthday to them. Happy birthday to you if you're celebrating. Have a good one from Kix 99.1.
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0: Kenny Chesney on your all-time country favorites, Kix 99.1. We're going to check in with Tracy Scott. He is out at the fan drive for Senior Life. Tracy, what's happening out there, man?
1: 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Good morning, y'all. Here we are out at the Senior Life Midland fan drive and car show. And let me tell you something, folks. Get over here. Some of the most gorgeous vehicles you've ever seen are here. T-Buckets. They have an official pace car, Camaro. And remember what we're doing this for. We need fans. Elderly folks, you know, if you've been around 104, 105, 106 degree weather, just think of that with not having any kind of air conditioner, without having any kind of ventilation. Please, we will beg you. It is a fan drive benefiting the Meals on Wheels. We're going to deliver these in the next week or so. We don't care what kind of fan you bring. You can bring the uprights, you can bring the stand models, you can bring the desk models. I don't care what you bring. Just make sure you get out here and bring us some fans. And come check out these cars. You're going to love it. 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

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Don't forget, get your office entered into the Kix 99.1 Taco Stampede. 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

0: Brantley Gilbert on your all-time country favorites, Kicks 99.1. It is time to check in again with Tracy Scott. He is hanging out at the Beat the Heat fan drive for Senior Life Midland and Classic Car Show, right? Have you seen that 1926 Model T Ford yet, Tracy?
1: Yes, Beth, I have seen it. In fact, it's not the only one here. We've got that. We've got T-Buckets. We have an official Chevrolet Camaro official pace car from 1969. It's absolutely beautiful. Now, speaking of classic, Kathleen Kerwood Haney, it's so nice to see you out here. Thanks for having us out. Looks like a great deal going on.
2: We are so excited to be able to do our annual fan drive today.
1: Yes. And you're doing such a great job. Every year we do this. And I tell people, this is what you want to know. Me and Jay Hendricks, in fact, from CBS 7, we were doing this one time. Go home and turn off your air conditioner. Even on a day like today that's not even over 100. And just sit there. And tell me how long you can sit in that house without any air conditioner or any kind of ventilation or fan. And then come down here and give us a fan because you know what you're dealing with.
2: Absolutely. This is our way of taking care of our seniors, making sure that they are cool, comfortable, and safe in this summer heat.
1: And that's exactly what we're about. And, you know, you bring one in. Now, you'll take cash if they don't have a chance to come and get a fan, correct?
2: We will always take cash. We love new fans, but we hope people will come out today. But we'll take fans or monetary donations all month long, but also on our website.
1: Yes. Yep. You can get it on the website. And I guarantee you, to give Kathleen and Tracy money, they can stretch it out better than anybody I've ever met. So, Kathleen, once again, thank you so much for what you do for the community. And we'll be checking back in with you.
2: I hope everybody comes out to 3301 Sinclair, look at the cars, and get a free hot dog. It's a lot of fun.
1: Got that address in there. Thank you for that. All right. Y'all come on out. I can't wait to see you. I'm Tracy Scott with Kicks 99.1.
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8: 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Offer expires 6/30/26.
9: The weather forecast for the Permian Basin in southwest Texas, the Odessa Midland area. Temperatures for this Saturday at 96 degrees. The sky partly cloudy during the day. The temperatures will drop overnight tonight near 72 degrees. The southwesterly wind will be a dry wind that will continue to bring warmer temperatures for the weekend. From the RRoberts.tv studio, meteorologist Ron Roberts.
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0: 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We're going to check in with Tracy Scott again. Tell us, Tracy, like, so if we have a fan and we want to bring it, or can we buy one there? Or how does that work? 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
1: 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Senior Life Midland over at 3301 Sinclair Avenue. We've got the fan drive. We've got the classic cars going on. And I tell you, you will meet the nicest people on the planet at a classic car show. If you want to know what one of these cars looks like, or what it's got underneath, or what when it was built, these guys here are happy to tell you. He wanted to charge me, but I don't know what that was all about. You guys make sure you get over here. Miss Tracy Renton, Kathleen Curran, Haiti, doing a great job. And we'll be talking to both those young ladies again before long. 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

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We'll check in again with Tracy Scott shortly at the Fan Drive with Senior Life Midland. 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

0: Your all-time Cuddy favorites, Kix 99.1. Good afternoon. Is it afternoon yet? Yeah, it's close enough to afternoon. You guys get over here and see us. We are at Senior Life Melbourne. Don't smile at me like that, Bree. I stay confused most of my life, so I'm just happy to be out here. Senior Life Melbourne, 3301 Sinclair. You guys come over here, see us. Now, I have in my presence a young man. Kyle, you're from the Dallas-Fort Worth area, and you came down just for the fan drive, correct?
1: Yes, that's correct.
0: Man, we are so happy to have you here. Now, you're part of Vistra. Explain to the folks what you guys do.
1: Sure. So we own and operate the Permian Basin Power Plant. So we've been in the community for about 75 years and growing still. And so proud to come and support Senior Life Midland and the community here with the fan drive.
0: So when your power goes down, I'll get his cell phone number. That way we can kind of keep up with it. No, Kyle, I'm kidding. You guys do great work. And thank you once again for coming out to support the fan drive.
1: Sure, and we were proud to start the fan drive with 150 fans this year, and we're hoping the community will come out and join us and match that number.
0: 150 fans, Kyle Brown. Kyle, thank you so much. It's very nice to talk to you. We'll talk to you again. Come out here, see the car show, get a hot dog. We've got free hot dogs out here. We have classic cars. We've got a way to help the seniors with the heat because you know how hot it gets. Come out here and see us. Stand out in the sun for a little bit and you can appreciate it. Come see me. I'm Tracy Scott at Senior Life Melbourne on her fan drive and car show right here on Kix 99.1.
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Among the many things going on is the Saturday Spectacular Party for Patriots with Basin PBS. 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
1: 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Good afternoon, y'all. Having all kinds of fun out at Senior Life Midland. We're at 3301 Sinclair Avenue right here. Just come down, Mick, if you'll see the crowd. We've got classic cars. We've got fans piling up. Please, if you can, come out here and stand. And I tell people, just come out here and stand in the sun with me for a minute. At least you get a little bit of a breeze out here. There's a lot of people that are living in a home that they can't move around that well, and they can't even get a window open, and they have to sit in that house. That's what we're trying to do. We're trying to alleviate that by bringing all the fans we can. And I don't care what kind of fan you want to bring. I've got 16-inch oscillating fans. I've got Power Plus box fans. They sell them all over town. Please, go over. You spend as little as $20 on one of these things, and at that price, you can get two or three. That way, we know that our seniors are going to be taken care of during the heat. Please come see us. I'm at Senior Life Midland, 3301 Sinclair Avenue with Kix 99.1.
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9: The weather forecast for the Permian Basin in southwest Texas, the Odessa Midland area temperatures for this Saturday at 96 degrees. The sky partly cloudy during the day. The temperatures will drop overnight tonight near 72 degrees. The southwesterly wind will be a dry wind that will continue to bring warmer temperatures for the weekend. From the RRoberts.tv studio, meteorologist Ron Roberts.
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0: your all-time country favorites, Kicks 99.1. Good afternoon, y'all. Senior Life Midland, 3301 Sinclair Avenue. It's right off Midkiff. It's not hard to find. Drive down Midkiff, and you're going to find us. And you're going to see all the gorgeous classic cars. And you're going to see all those fans that we've had donated. You can be a part of that. I want you to come in, and I want to introduce you to some of the nicest people you're ever going to meet. One of them is Miss Tracy Renton. She is one of the bosses out here. Tracy, you've done a great job on the show.
1: Oh, thank you, Tracy. I am so excited about all the cars that have shown up, all the people that we've had come out for the fan drive. We still have not hit our goal yet. We have about 2 hours left, so please come out, 3301 Sinclair Avenue. Bring a fan. Our goal is 150, and we still haven't even broken 100 yet, so everybody come out.
0: And we make it easy on you. You don't even have to get out. Just roll up. The volunteers will jump out, we'll unload the fans, and you can just on your way. But make sure you come back, because we've got hot dogs, we've got drinks, and we've got a fantastic car show. I mean, some of the nice cars.
1: We have got some of the prettiest classic cars, vintage cars. There is a 1926 Model T Ford. I mean, it's 100 years old, and the gentleman that owns the car is 100 years old. So come out and see this Model T. We have all sorts of Chevelles. We have a Firebird. We have Fords, Dodge, Chevy. You name it, we've got it. Come out and see us today.
0: It's that simple. Come out here, drop off a fan or two or nine. We don't care. We'll take whatever you've got to help out Senior Life Midland. Love to see you. I'm Tracy Scott with Kicks 99.1.
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We'll have another Cotton Fest code word for you coming up at high noon. 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
3: 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Here we are at Senior Life Bedlam, 3301 Sinclair, having a great time at the Fan Drive and the car show. Now, this is the first year we've actually had the car show, and it is impressive. I'm being joined here with my boss, general manager of West Texas Radio Group, and a partner here at Senior Life. John, it's a great day, man.
4: It's a fantastic day. Just adding this car show to our annual fan drive has just been an absolute hit, and there are so many beautiful cars. If you want to see a 1926 Ford Model T that runs, it's here, and the owner is here, and he'd be happy to talk to you. There's just a slew of amazing vehicles out here. So come out here, check out the vehicles, bring some fans for our homebound seniors, and make it a great day.
3: And about that 1926, I got a little backstory on that car, John. The guy that actually owns it was born in 1926. I don't know if he bought it new or not, but he's had it forever. So I was like, car's 100 years old, and the man's 100 years old. Pretty close.
4: Yes, it's fantastic. So we're here until 1 o'clock, so you got plenty of time. Come on, drive by. That's you got a nice breeze going through here. We got plenty of great volunteers. Southwest Bank is out here volunteering. Vistra, I want to thank them because they're our sponsor this year. They jumped on board and jumped on board with a donation of 150 fans.
3: Not a bad way to be. Now, you don't have to bring us 150 fans. 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They don't have to sit in a hot house with no ventilation. Please come over here and see us. We're at Senior Life Building, 3301. I always get this wrong. Sinclair Avenue. It's on Midkiff. 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

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One more George for you very soon. Plus, we'll check in with Tracy Scott. Later this afternoon, we're going to be out at Lithia Toyota Odessa. 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

0: 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Good afternoon, y'all. Out at Senior Life, Midland, 3301 Sinclair Avenue. Now, that means nothing. Just go down Midkiff, and you're going to see a pile of classic cars, and you're going to see a pile of fans folks have been bringing in, and we need a few more. So what you need to do, go get a couple of fans, roll up here. We'll even unload them for you. You don't even have to get out of your air conditioning. And then check out some of the most gorgeous classic cars you've ever seen, because now is the time to help these seniors out, because a lot of them are not going to have any. Oh, sorry, I fixed to get run over. Tracy Ritten, thank you so much for directing traffic on me. And some more fans coming up. So all you have to do, show up just like this man does. Roll up, we'll take them out, and you're on your way down. And you know how we help people. 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
5: The weather forecast for the Permian Basin in southwest Texas, the Odessa Midland area temperatures for this Saturday at 96 degrees. The sky partly cloudy during the day. The temperatures will drop overnight tonight near 72 degrees. The southwesterly wind will be a dry wind that will continue to bring warmer temperatures for the weekend. From the RRoberts.tv studio, meteorologist Ron Roberts.
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1: 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Good afternoon, y'all. What a great time I have had. I'm just had to take off because we've got other things to do. But they're going to be here at 1. I want to take just a second to thank some people. Southwest Bank, thank you guys so much for coming out. You're awesome. The American Legion Auxiliary Unit 19. These girls are awesome. Not only are they awesome, they brought 70 fans in. State Farm is out here. Tracy, you guys pulled it off again. What a great show.
0: Oh, well, thank you so much. But like you said, we wouldn't be able to do what we did today without our wonderful supporters. Vistra came in as one of our top supporters. They're the first time we've ever had a sponsor for this event. And so we're so grateful for Vistra coming in and making this happen. All the car clubs that came by and came out and had a great showing. State Farm, our friends over at State Farm, their support, their donations. So we're thrilled. And our favorite Kix 99.1. If it weren't for you guys helping us get the word out, you know, we wouldn't be able to do this. So thank you so much for everything you do.
1: Well, and you know, if there's something to do with Senior Life Medal, me, myself, and John Mesh are always going to be out here for you because it's fun. We love you guys. You're fun to be around, but you also do an awesome, awesome service to the seniors of this community. Thank you so much.
0: Well, thank you. And, you know, with the community's generosity and getting the word out and letting everybody know what we're doing here today, we are so close to our goal. I think we need 20 more fans to reach 150. That's 20 more fans. So please come out. Just run by Home Depot, Lowe's, HEB, Ace Hardware. Bring out a fan. These fans are so vital to our homebound elderly. If it weren't for what we're doing here today, our seniors would be sitting in the heat, and we can't have that.
1: No, it's unacceptable.
0: Yeah, we've got to give them some relief. It's hot. I don't even think it's hit 90 yet, but we're
1: 85.
0: 85, and it is so hot right now. Can you just imagine what it's like for a senior sitting in their home with no air conditioning and nothing to circulate air? I mean, we've got to help them. We've got to give them some relief. It's hot now. I'm sweating, and I'm outside. So I can't imagine what they're going through.
1: And, of course, you can go to ATM, too. We do take cash. For some reason, Tracy and Kathleen wouldn't let me hold the money. I don't know what was up with that, but that's kind of rude.
0: We know you.
1: You guys come out here. They're going to be here till 1 o'clock. We need about 20 fans. Go get a couple. Tell your friends to go get a couple. Please come out and help. We're at Senior Life Medal on Midkiff. 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

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We're going to be heading out to Lithia Toyota shortly. 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And then later this afternoon, we'll be at the grand opening of Guns Up Outdoorsman and Hardware. 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

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Congratulations to Lori. On Friday, she gets the high-low jackpot and won it. We've got a new jackpot number rolling, and you'll have your chance to guess on it Monday. 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

0: 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On the way, Alan Jackson, Luke Bryan, Darius Rucker. 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
7: The weather forecast for

0: The Permian Basin in southwest Texas, the Odessa Midland area temperatures for this Saturday at 96 degrees. The sky partly cloudy during the day. The temperatures will drop overnight tonight near 72 degrees. The southwesterly wind will be a dry wind that will continue to bring warmer temperatures for the weekend. From the RRoberts.tv studio, meteorologist Ron Roberts.
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0: Darius Rucker. All right, on your all-time country favorites, Kix 99.1. Catch up with us later this afternoon. 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

0: all-time country favorites, Kicks 99.1. We're at Lithia Toyota Odessa, and I was going to joke around with him, but he's literally out here hustling. Robbie Richards is out here sweating with us because he is promo pricing a vehicle right now as we speak.
1: By the way, 250th birthday of America.
0: God bless America.
1: 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And we have a little surprise today. You know, Tracy Scott, my friend, he's off today. So we're going to do the same thing. We have his twin, a black limited Tacoma. 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
0: Take that, Tracy Scott.
1: 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So you know what? Come see us. We're on the corner of 52nd and Parkway. 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
1: 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Later in the day, Tracy Scott will quiz you for a chance to win. 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

0: 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Robbie is making amazing deals today. You got to come by and pick it out for yourself. And of course, you got to come to the Great Scott Rental. It's a beautiful Tacoma Limited, and they're making $5,000 off. $5,000 off that. 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
5: The weather forecast for the Permian Basin in southwest Texas, the Odessa Midland area. Temperatures for this Saturday at 96 degrees. The sky partly cloudy during the day. The temperatures will drop overnight tonight near 72 degrees. The southwesterly wind will be a dry wind that will continue to bring warmer temperatures for the weekend. From the RRoberts.tv studio, meteorologist Ron Roberts.
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0: 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This is where you should shop. 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

George Strait kicking off that 3 o'clock hour. Good afternoon, y'all. Stick around. Miranda Lambert on the way. Right now, Kane Brown and Laura Linnell. Right here on Kix 99.1.

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Trace Atkins and John Party coming up. 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

0: Trace Atkins here on your all-time Country Favorites, Kicks 99.1. Good afternoon, y'all. Don't forget, this is a Kicks 99.1 winning weekend. Your chance to go to Cotton Fest. Of course, Cotton Fest is in Lubbock. It's the biggest country music festival in West Texas, and we're going to give you a chance to win tickets. All you got to do is listen for that Cotton Fest code words all the way through Sunday. If you hear it, go to kicks99.net, click on that Cotton Fest banner, fill it out, and then hopefully it'll be you we drag out to see the Cotton Fest. 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

0: Carol here all the time. 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It's happening tonight on that Outlaw Country Show. 7 o'clock. 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I can't tell you about it. 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
6: The weather forecast for the Permian Basin in southwest Texas, the Odessa Midland area temperatures for this Saturday at 96 degrees, the sky partly cloudy during the day. The temperatures will drop overnight tonight near 72 degrees. The southwesterly wind will be a dry wind that will continue to bring warmer temperatures for the weekend. From the RRoberts.tv studio, meteorologist Ron Roberts.
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0: Billy carrying that hell on your all time. Cut your favorites, Kicks 99.1. Good afternoon, y'all. It's about time for me to slide out of the way and let the boys come in. Honky Tonk with Big D and Bubba. 4 to 7 p.m. tonight, featuring your favorites from 80s, 90s, and 2000s. And sometimes the country artists stop by the studio to visit about them. And on top of all that, I'm going to be out at Guns Up, the new hardware store in Greenwood. We'll be telling you about that. 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
2: 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You can't miss it. Come out here. We've got all kinds of flashing lights out. We got free food. Exactly, 8404 FM 307. Put that in your maps, and it'll take you right here. Come out here and see Steven and the guys. They are going to take care of you. And on top of all that, all you have to do is come out and say hi to me. You don't have to say hi to me. Just sign up. We're going to be giving away $100 cash. I've got the cash in my pocket at the end of this remote. So come out, sign up, and see all the great stuff right here at Guns Up Outdoorsman and Hardware with Kix99.1.

0: what you're going to say. Daddy, get your ab burbs here.
1: Daddy, get your ab burbs here. Oh, it is Father's Day weekend, and we're having a little celebration here in the studio. Turn it up, because everybody wants a little bit of daddy's money.

0: Ricochet, Daddy's Money, Daddy's Weekend. It's Daddy's Everything. By the way, Daddy's ATM is closed.
1: Yeah, this is not your weekend.
0: Nope.
1: No, not yours. And next weekend's not looking great either.
0: Yeah, Montgomery Gentry now on.

0: John Michael Montgomery, Be My Baby Tonight with Big D and Bubba here on Honky Tonk. And I was trying to think of, like, what would be the best daddy song that we could get into people's heads? Like, you know, what is that song that just kind of, it haunts you? It'll be here like 3 or 4 days from now. All of a sudden, you're going to be like...
1: In a good way?
0: Yes, in a good way.
1: Okay.
0: In a good way. And I think I came up with the ultimate earworm for Father's Day. Johnny Cash.
1: Oh, Daddy sang bass.
2: I remember when I was a lad, times were hard and things were bad, but there's a silver lining behind every cloud. Just poor people, that's all we were, trying to make a living out of blackland dirt. But we'd get together in a family circle singing loud. Daddy sang bass.

0: Dude, we used to sing that in the car. My mom and dad. And dad would have that big, deep voice.
1: I could hear your dad doing it. I totally could. Would your mom do the Mama Sing tenor part?
0: Yeah. The whole, we get the whole family.
1: Mama's on Twitter. Anyway, happy Father's Day. Here's a great one from a great one.
0: George Strait on Honky Tonk.

0: George Strait, In Love Without End. Amen.
1: Amen. And a woman.
2: Do you know they consider that George's biggest song ever?
3: I disagree with that.
0: Really?
2: I mean, what?
0: Like, dude, Amarillo by Morning, I think, would be a signature. If you're going to say, name one song, or The Chair.
2: The Chair. Man, it must be nice to have someone, and you're like, no, it's the best song. Now it's this. Now it's that. Oh, could be this one.
0: 60 plus number ones. Do you know how many top fives are in there? You know how many top tens are in there?
2: Yeah, I didn't even think about that.
0: I mean, George Strait is, there is no equal. There isn't.
2: Yeah.
0: Anyway, very cool. So, happy Father's Day, y'all.
4: 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This is Honky Tonkin'.
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11: 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Man, you guys need to come out here to Guns Up Outdoorsmen and Hardware. We're at 8404 FM 307. I'm telling you, gear up, fix it, live it. These folks are a part of the Do It Best team out here, which means they've got it all. Wood, hay, cottonseed, corn, feed. It's the kind of place you're gonna find everything you need, but it's very comfortable. Anything that's going on out here, they're gonna have information for it. They've got everything you need, and yes, Kelly Peterson is right. It's right over there by the table, man. Sorry, somebody wanting to know how to sign up for that $100 cash. That's going on as well. Get out here, meet the nice folks, see all the good stuff. And I'm talking about heavy-duty stuff. How about Milwaukee? How about DeWalt? They're not fooling around. They've got cutoff saws, drills. They've got circular saws. They've got everything plug-in, battery-powered, everything you'd need. All that is going on right now. And I'm going to be out here till 6. And like I said, come out here, meet the nice folks, check out the guns, and then, of course, sign up for that $100. Come see me. I'm Tracy Scott, right here at Guns Up Hardware and Outdoorsman with Kix 99.1.
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0: Oh, yeah, John Anderson. Swangin'! It's Honky Tonkin' with Big D and Bubba. You know what's weird? I'm about to play a song. It's a total dad song. But my biggest memory from this dad song is from my mom singing it all the time.
1: Oh, yeah?
0: Yeah, I'm going to play Holly Dunn, Daddy's Hands. Love this for all the dads out there. Turn it up. And for all the daughters out there, you know what this means to you.

0: done in Daddy's hands on Honky Tonk. And as we celebrate all the daddies out there, I'm going to play something for the dads who got dumped.
1: Oh, yeah?
0: For the dads who got dumped out there and you're looking for some people that are a little more fun than everything else in your life right now, a little escapism.
1: Okay.
0: Hope you find your party crowd
1: all right,
0: this weekend on Honky Tonk.

0: His name is Clint Black, and he's pretty awesome. Put yourself in my shoes on Honky Tonkin' with Big D and Bubba. It's the Father's Day show, y'all.
1: Yeah, man. Some songs that are nods to dads, and a song that is also Daddy's in the Name of It, actually, from 1994 in Confederate Railroad. Daddy never was the Cadillac kind.
2: We were poor when I was a young'un. I don't remember ever going hungry. Daddy made sure we didn't do without.

0: Confederate Railroad, Daddy Never Was a Cadillac Kind on Honky Tonkin' with Big D and Bubba.
1: Came out in 1994. Interesting, the video. You know, the whole thing is a concept of rejecting material wealth when his son buys the Cadillac. But in the final verse, the father dies, the body ironically driven off in a Cadillac hearse to his burial site. No, it's kind of a...
0: That's why his dad avoided him.
1: That's a good point.
2: More Nashville nostalgia in a moment on Honky Tonkin'.
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6: The weather forecast for the Permian Basin in southwest Texas, the Odessa Midland area temperatures for this Saturday at 96 degrees. The sky partly cloudy during the day. The temperatures will drop overnight tonight near 72 degrees. The southwesterly wind will be a dry wind that will continue to bring warmer temperatures for the weekend. From the RRoberts.tv studio, meteorologist Ron Roberts.
7: 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Good afternoon, y'all. Still out at Guns Up Hardware and Guns, and I'm telling you, they have a bunch of great stuff out here. And it's kind of—it's just a local flavor. It's a very small town feel. Like I said, we're signing up for everything. And one of the things that they have out here, they have Michelle's Adorable Creations that in the back here, and it is gorgeous. They do mums, they do Christmas. Ashley, yeah, I know you're one of the big ones with it. This is a great deal you got going.
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7: And if you come out here, besides signing up for the $100 cash, you can check out all this great stuff. And Michelle with Michelle's Adorable Creations is out here. She doesn't want to be on the radio. You want to be on the radio? No, she said, I don't want to be on the radio. But I'll introduce you to her. She's a great girl. Ashley, thank you so much. Folks, get out here. Like I said, the one thing you need to remember, I have a $100 bill in my pocket. I'm going to be drawing out a name to give that away here in just a little bit right here on Kix 99.1.
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0: on Honky Tonkin' with Big D and Bubba. Celebrating all the dads, got another great dad story that turned into a song. Rodney Atkins' son, Elijah, was going to school singing the song, If You're Going Through Hell. He was singing the song at school, and the teachers are like, they called out, they're like, hey, this might not be appropriate for him to sing that in school. And it literally inspired this one, which became a huge song.
1: Better be careful what you say around your kids.
0: That's right, they're little parrots.
1: That's right.
0: Watching you on Honky Tonkin'.
2: Driving through town, just my boy and me, with a Happy Meal in his booster seat, knowing that he couldn't have the toy till his nuggets were gone. A green traffic light turned straight to red. I hit

0: dude. I'll never forget the first time I heard one of my kids cuss.
1: Yeah, that's weird, isn't it?
0: Yeah, and you know what they did? They did it in their mom's tone.
1: Oh, you knew?
0: Their mom's everything. It was like totally straight. I'm like, uh-huh.
1: Yeah, we all have our own words.
0: You did this!
1: Yeah, that was you. I know where that came from. As we celebrate our dads this weekend, from all of us, happy Father's Day, y'all, from Honky Tonkin'.

0: Texas Tornado. It's Tracy Lawrence on Honky Tonk. I'm with Big D and Bubba.
1: Yeah, from 1995, man. What a great song from Tracy.
0: We got to play this. Speaking of years, 2009, American Saturday Night featured this song from Brad Paisley.

0: me.
1: Dude, I had forgotten about this song. Like, you were going through the Father's Day songs, and Schaefer, our producer, was like, yeah, what about this one? I'm like, I don't remember it. And then now, after hearing it, I'm like, God, that was such a great song.
2: Yeah, it also brings up memories of trying to melt things with magnifying glasses. You're talking truck.
1: I still do that. What are you talking about? Yeah, memories.
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10: 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Come out here. And me, I want to introduce you to some of the nicest human beings you're ever going to see. And of course, it's just a great place to do everything. You know, they've got all kinds of stuff out here. If you have information, if you need information, this is the kind of place that you go. It's kind of like a hub. And I can tell you this, Greenwood Little League, 12U boys, they've won 6 out of 7 games and they're moving on. The 10U is on to the next round as well. So congratulations to the Little League guys. With Greenwood. You guys come out here. I can't introduce you to them because they're still out there and Pike is playing. But I'll introduce you to everybody else. And when you're here, make sure you sign up for that $100 I have in my pocket. There's none of this waiting on money. I got it. You just got to find me. Come see me. I'm at Guns Up Outdoors and Hardware. 8404 FM 307 right here in Greenwood with Kix 99.1.

0: That's Alabama. If you're going to play in Texas, you got to have a fiddle in the band.
1: And know how to make brisket. A good brisket.
0: And be able to dodge bottles.
1: Don't overcook it. Pull it at 202 degrees.
0: So a lot of times we play this song and people, like DJs, go, okay, drive for Daddy Gene. And they're like, why do they say for Daddy Gene? Why does Alan Jackson name it that? Well, because his dad was named Eugene. And so he wrote the song Drive.
1: Yeah, dedicated.
0: And then dedicated it to his dad. Actually named the song and name dropped his dad in the song. So turn it up. It's AJ on Honky Tonkin'.
2: It was painted red. The stripe was white. It was 18 feet from the bow to the stern light. Second hand from a dealer in Atlanta. I rode up with Daddy when he went there to get her.

0: She's just an old plywood boat with a 75 Johnson with electric choke.
1: What was the first car your dad taught you how to drive? Or first thing?
2: It was a Chevette.
1: Ooh, you got to drive a Vette.
2: That's what I used to tell people in school. Like, my dad's got a Vette.
1: It was a golf cart for me. All right, it's

0: Clay Walker, if I could make a living out of loving you. It's Honky Tonkin' with Big D and Bubba, our daddy's special for Father's Day. And, man, I don't know. I don't know if this is an appropriate daddy song, although it is a very strong daddy song.
1: Okay.
0: Don't Take the Girl, Tim McGraw. Do we play this as a Father's Day song? I mean, it really is. I mean, it's all happening right at that point.
1: I say yes.
0: Your vote is yes?
1: Yeah, I go, yeah, I'm McGraw and Don't Take the Girl.
0: Okay. All right, we're in.
1: I mean, I could be wrong. I've been wrong once before.

0: was a good call. That was a good call. I mean, nothing epitomizes the sacrifice of a father other than, you know, being willing to give himself up like that.
1: But that was an enormous song when that came out, man, back in the day.
0: Ooh. That was back when Tim McGraw had the mustache.
1: Oh, yeah, man.
0: The long hair and all
1: Indian
0: that
1: Outlaw,
0: stuff,
1: man. That kind of stuff, yeah.
0: All right, Mark Chestnut, Old Flames have new names for all the daddies who loved and lost.

0: Old flames have new names on Honky Tonkin' with Big D and Bubba. It's our big Father's Day special.
1: It's a shock whenever you you go back to your hometown, you're thinking it's going to be back the way it was, and the girl, they moved on.
0: You get
1: on
0: Facebook, you try to find people, and if they're a female, you've got to figure out who they're married to and all that kind of crazy stuff, because the names don't match anymore.
2: That's right. Honky Tonkin' with Big D and Bubba will be right back.
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9: 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You still got a little time to come out here and get signed up for that $100 cash. And while you're here, make sure you check. They have all, and I told you about a lot of stuff. One of the things they're very proud of is their feed, deer corn, scratch grains. They have everything for chickens and ducks and just anything that you've got, they're going to have feeding for it. Now, if you're also into gardening, they have turf builder for weed and feed for your grass, and they got potting mix. They've got it all out here. This is a one-stop shop. I'll tell you how good it is. They even got Dippin' Dots up front. Any place that has Dippin' Dots, this is my kind of place. I'm just saying. Come out here and see them. I'm going to introduce you to the folks. They're the nicest individuals you'll ever meet. They're going to have all kinds of drawings, too. We'll be doing that in the next break. They're going to be giving away, I think we're giving away paint, toolboxes, welding helmets, and, of course, that $100. Get ready. That's us having an out at Guns Up Outdoorsman and Hardware with Kix 99.1.
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0: Cowboy with Big D and Bubba on Honky Tonkin. I have waited all this time specifically to play this song because I know my daughters are listening.
1: Okay.
0: And I have to play this because I can't tell you how many times throughout the years of taking them out to do things with me, usually it always revolved around a body of water.
1: Yeah.
0: And this song, we'd be sitting there and I'd look over on the bank and I'm just singing to myself. It's always been right there in my life. I love this song. Thank you, Trace Atkins, for doing it. And thank you to all the daddies for taking your girls out, dropping that line in the water. It's Honky Tonkin' with Big D and Bubba.
2: I'm lost in her there holding that pink rod and reel.

0: Want to hear something crazy? That was Trace's final top 10 hit. You would think he's had more since then. Like, Trace has never gone away. You know what I mean? He's always been present. But that was his last top 10.
1: That's hard to believe, man.
0: I know.
1: Well, hope you're having a great Father's Day weekend. Thanks for hanging out with us. We're Big D and Bubba. You're honky-tonkin'.

0: Mac and Better Man on Honky Tonkin' with Big D and Bubba, and we have a lady on hold right now. We got to put on the air. Hey, welcome to the show.
1: I am so happy to hear from y'all. I love to hear y'all. Y'all are fantastic.
0: Aww.
2: We love to hear from you. You're amazing.
1: I listen to y'all until y'all leave off the air.
0: Wow.
2: We would listen to you if till you left.
0: I would, totally. I would love to just hear you tell stories.
2: So one day, I was there at the schoolyard, and I saw a chicken come up, and I said, look at that chicken. And you know what happened?
0: I said, what the cluck?
2: I said, what the cluck? And see, and everyone thought I said a bad word, but I didn't.
0: And I got in trouble anyway.
2: So much trouble that day.
0: Yeah.
1: Well, I'm calling about the Father's Day. My father has passed away and stuff, and I miss him very dearly. So everybody that has a father should really appreciate the father's
0: day. Yes, yes, indeed.
2: Yep. Well, sorry for your loss, and I'm sure you miss him, and was probably a very good man. But it is a great thing to for all of us to remember, those who have our fathers and don't.
0: And it's very important, too, you know, whether it's your father, your mother, your brother, your sister, your friend, your aunt, your uncle, whoever. If someone is in your life that you love, let them know. It's the best thing ever, because then there's never any doubt that they knew that, you know, that you know that they knew that you love them so much.
1: Amen to that. And y'all just make my day. I mean, if I don't hear from y'all, my day just don't go too well.
0: Well, it's going good then, because we've actually talked today. This is great.
2: We should do this every day.
0: Yeah. All right, we love you, girl.
2: Thank you.
1: Okay, thank you. Bye-bye.
0: Take care. Bye-bye.

0: Love that song. I forgot how good that song is.
1: It's number one for 6 weeks for Lone Star. They also, they had a video for it, and then they released another video for it a couple of years later in 2003. That was
0: like a better version of it?
1: It was a tribute to the military, and that's the version that is that you mainly see.
0: Yeah.
1: But there's actually two music videos to that song.
0: So that song was both a tribute to dads and a tribute to dads off fighting wars. That's
1: exactly.
0: Wow, that's great.
2: More Vintage Vinyl is on the way. This is Honky Tonkin'.
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0: your all-time Cuddy favorites, Kicks 99.1. Congratulations to Ashley P. She picked up the $100 cash out here at the grand opening, of Guns Up Outdoorsman and Hardware. Having a great time. Y'all come out here. Like I said, I cannot stress. One, they've got everything you would need as far as hardware, plumbing, paint, electrical, lawn and garden. They've got everything. And then, of course, they've got the Guns Up. They've got a great selection of long guns, pistols. This is a great place. It's just a, and as great as the place is, the people are even better. Come out here, and they're going to take care of you. And if you're in Greenwood, you're lucky. Come over here. They're going to be here. Now, you guys open tomorrow?
1: 11 to 5.
0: 11 to 5 tomorrow. Oh, Steve said 11 to 5. Mom giving him the poo face. Well, they're going to be here from 11 to 5 one way or the other. Come out and see them. The Guns Up Outdoorsman Hardware Store right here with Kicks 99.1.
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6: The weather forecast for the Permian Basin in southwest Texas, the Odessa Midland area. Temperatures for this Saturday at 96 degrees. The sky partly cloudy during the day. The temperatures will drop overnight tonight near 72 degrees. The southwesterly wind will be a dry wind that will continue to bring warmer temperatures for the weekend. From the RRoberts.tv studio, meteorologist Ron Roberts.
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0: Winona saw the light. It's Big D and Bubba. This is Honky Tonkin'. 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We have a song we got to play for fathers. Not going to tell you exactly the way this all plays out, but listen to the words and you'll see the evolution of this. I love country music because we tell these stories from beginning to end. And this one is a good one.
1: Sawyer Brown.
0: The Walk.
1: You got it.
0: Honky Tonkin'.

0: cute. 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
0: It's harsh, man.
1: Whatever
0: you are doing for your Father's Day weekend, we appreciate letting us tag along with you as we're giving you some great tunes from the years and celebrating our dads.
1: Yeah, daddy!
0: It's Big D and Bubba and your Honky Tonk.

0: hear a thing.
1: Dierks Bentley and Sideways with Big D and Bubba. It's our Father's Day show here on Honky Tonkin'.
2: Randy Travis has put out so many great songs over the years. One of them being from 1990. It was the third single from the album, No Holding Back. It's called He Walked on Water. Got to number two, surprisingly. Would have thought this would have been an easy number one. But here it is. It's Randy Travis on Honky Tonkin'.

0: Randy Travis, he walked on water. It's Honky Tonkin' with Big D and Bubba, and celebrating fathers this weekend.
1: Hey, by the way, he walked on water. That has a Travis redid that, re-recorded it with Kenny Chesney in 2012. Part of the anniversary celebration. So if you see that, you may see a couple of different versions out there.
2: Another hour of Honky Tonkin' with Big D and Bubba is coming right up.
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2: 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A little Cadillac style.

0: Sammy Kershaw, Cadillac Style, on Honky Tonkin' with Big D and Bubba. It's our Father's Day special as we're celebrating all the daddies.
1: Daddies.
0: Jamie Johnson actually wrote a song because he was, struggling as a songwriter, as an artist. So he had to take a job to bring money in as a construction worker, which took him away from his daughter, who was super young at the time, for a couple months, and it gave him the inspiration to write The Dollar.
2: Oh, from 2006.

Jamie Johnson. It's Hockey Talking with Big D and Bubba. Jamie's been on the show quite a bit. You can check out some of the videos on our socials at Big D and Bubba on pretty much everything. As you're celebrating your Father's Day weekend, you've got Honky Tonkin'.

0: Kenny and Dolly. It's my favorite part. It's Islands in the Stream on Honky Tonkin' with Big D and Bubba. You got to play my favorite of all time, Toby song.
1: Oh, My List?
0: Yes.
1: Oh, so great. From 2002, it was the third and final single from his album, Pull My Chain. It was number one for 5 weeks, and it was a monster hit. It's Toby Keith on Honky Tonkin'. Under

0: Toby Keith, my list. It's Big D and Bubba. This is Honky Tonkin. Wasn't that song, like the video, wasn't it all like 9/11 themed? Like it was.
1: Yeah, they filmed it in Ridgetop, Tennessee after the September 11th attacks and all the footage. Shown at the beginning of it and got the husband and the wife watching the news. A lot of the videos were in that time, record labels were trying to like connect to what people were going through.
0: Yeah.
1: So a lot of the videos were either reshot or shot that way.
0: That's true. And at the end of the video, you realize that the guy is the firefighter.
1: Yeah.
0: Yeah. And yeah. He's like, I got to go to work.
1: Going to the fire station.
2: 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Now, stay where you are. We've got more Honky Tonkin' with Big D and Bubba. It's coming up.
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0: Time Marches On, kind of a dad song. I mean, if you're looking at it as a third person, looking at your family and the evolution and everything, you can kind of do it that way. Another one is that we're going to play right now. Song we should play more. We should play more often because it's so good. I mean, literally, it's a dad just saying, you know, I miss so much because I was working and busting butt and doing all that stuff.
1: That's right, man.
0: John Anderson.

0: Martina McBride, Wild Angels on Honky Tonkin' with Big D and Bubba. What do you want to do next?
1: I'm going to go into this Alabama, the 40-hour week. A song written by Dave Loggins, Please Come to Boston Guy, Don Schlitz, The Gambler, When You Say Nothing at All, Forever Ever, Amen, and Lisa Silver. I mean, you get that much firepower, no wonder this song became Alabama's 17th number one song. Here it is on Honky Tonkin'.
2: There are

0: my favorite part of the song. Like, it's just so patriotic. You know, I'm like, yeah, come on, America!
1: Well, so America, they use it in the Super Bowl. I forget the year. There were the NFL used the song. It was like a whole Americana.
0: They were tying in.
1: Yeah, tying in. Beer drinking, football loving, hardworking Americans.
2: Hang on. More Honky Tonkin' with Big D and Bubba in a moment.
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7: Yep, you sure did. Ask your doctor about which FDA-approved uses of the Ozempic pen or pill may be right for you. 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
19: The weather forecast for the Permian Basin in southwest Texas, the Odessa Midland area. Temperatures for this Saturday at 96 degrees. The sky partly cloudy during the day. The temperatures will drop overnight tonight near 72 degrees. The southwesterly wind will be a dry wind that will continue to bring warmer temperatures for the weekend. From the RRoberts.tv studio, meteorologist Ron Roberts.
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0: Diamond Rio and Meet in the Middle on Honky Tonkin' with Big D and Bubba. You know, we've been playing a lot of these dad songs in tribute to Father's Day for Father's Day weekend. We've been playing like a ton of these dad songs that start in the beginning. They tell a story. You watch the kids grow up and all that. And we've got to get another one on. Kenny Chesney back in 2003 put this out.
1: Oh, yeah, there goes my life.
0: Yes.
1: Yeah, a lot of people can relate to this on a Father's Day weekend. Honky Tonkin' with Big D and Bubba.

There goes my life. It's Kenny Chesney on Honky Tonkin' with Big D and Bubba. It's our Father's Day special celebrating all the dads out there. And, of course, one of the most important dads in all of country music history, Loretta's daddy.

0: Rocking with the rhythm of the rain for all the single mamas out there doing it Naomi style. It's the Judds. Father's Day weekend, and this is Honky Tonkin' with Big D and Bubba.
1: Yeah, we're trying to, trying to make it a little more Father's Day-ish themed in some aspects of it. And a guy who has popped up quite a bit on this show.
0: Dude, are we about to play Just Fishing again?
1: No. Trace Adkins does have...
0: Oh, it is still Trace,
1: It though. Is Trace. He likes to put a lot of his real life into his music. And boy, this is one. I like the videos you see where the kids screaming in the back, and they're going, "You're gonna miss." Here it is. It's true.